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0: No, it's not tennis and it's not badminton either.
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0: Oh right, and it sure kept me busy
1: 他玩的是不亦乐乎呢 So what do you call the sport again?
0: It's called racquetball
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0: You are right.
1: 原因就是他年纪大了。
0: It's time for vocabulary 1, 2, 3.
1: 生词点滴。
0: Sport.
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0: Take part in a sport.
1: 从事某个体育运动。
0: Sports. 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
0: Sportsman.
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0: Sportsmanship.
1: Sportsmanship, 运动家的风度和精神。
0: So, Wenjie,
1: yes,
0: what sport do you like to do?
1: Oh, 我爱什么运动啊 Oh, I love to play ping pong.
0: Ah,
1: 很喜欢打桌球的。
0: Ah, ping pong. It's also called table tennis.
1: Table tennis. I learned to play ping pong when I was young. 很小的时候就学会打了。
0: Well, who taught you?
1: You know, all my uncles are good at sports.
0: Oh.
1: 我好几位舅舅都很爱运动。So they taught me how to play. 他们教我怎么打桌球。
0: Well, that's great. I know table tennis is big in China.
1: 没错,桌球呢是中国的热门运动呢。
0: So what are the other hot sports in China?
1: Other hot sports are, for example, like volleyball, 排球, badminton, 羽毛球.
0: Hey, I understand China is hoping for many medals in the Olympics.
1: True. 中国呢希望在奥运比赛里拿到许多奖牌的。
0: In events like the high hurdles and diving.
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0: And many more.
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0: Oh, thank you. I do pay attention to what's going on.
1: 马可很关注中国的体育运动呢。I'm glad to hear that.、
0: It's time for culturally speaking.
1: 话说文化。
0: Sports bring people together.
1: 体育运动结合了人们在一起。
0: It breaks the barriers of cultural and ethnic differences.
1: 它破除了人们在文化跟种族上的差异阻碍。
0: It makes them feel like a close community.
1: 让人们觉得彼此很亲近。
0: The Olympic Games unite all the countries in a peaceful competition.
1: 奥林匹克运动会呢，结合了各国的选手来做和平的竞争。
0: You know, one J

0: Sports is a great force for unity.
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0: Through the mass media, the sports teams and players become part of our everyday life.
1: 大众媒体呢，就把各样的球队跟球员带进了我们每天的生活里。
0: We get to know all the famous athletes.
1: 我们认识了许多知名的运动选手 and the shoes they wear.
0: Oh, yes.
1: 还有他们穿什么样的鞋子。
0: Well, that's true. And for me, I love to watch different sports on television.
1: 马可呢，爱看各种的运动比赛的转播。
0: And of course, I won't miss the Olympics.
1: Oh, same here. 我们呢，当然不会错过奥运的转播了。
0: You know, it's always fun to watch sports games.
1: 观看体育运动节目啊，是挺有趣的。
0: But of course, doing sports is even more exciting.
1: 但是当然了，从事运动 doing sports 呢，是更令人兴奋跟起劲的。
0: Well, coming up next is today's Everyday Dialogue.
1: 接着呢是今天的每日绘画。
0: Jason and Kevin are on the same sports team.
1: Jason 跟 Kevin 呢在同一个体育队里。
0: And they're talking just before the game.
1: 那球赛开始之前呢，他们在彼此的对话。
0: Let's listen to their conversation.
1: 我们来听他们的对话。
2: I want to win this game.
3: Me too.
2: I would do anything to win.
3: Me too. I'm going to try my hardest.
2: Well, maybe that's not enough.
3: Then I guess we'll lose.
2: No, I will do anything to win.
3: What are you going to do? Cheat?
2: Whatever it takes to win.
1: 现在呢，我们来了解一下绘画的内容。
2: I want to win this game.
0: I want to win this game.
1: 我想要赢这场比赛。
3: Me too.
0: Me too.
1: 我也是。
2: I would do anything to win.
0: I would do anything to win.
1: 我愿意做任何事情来赢这场比赛。
3: Me too. I'm going to try my hardest.
0: Me too. I am going to try my hardest.
1: 我也是。我将尽上全力来付出。
2: Well, maybe that's not enough.
0: Well, maybe that's not enough.
1: 可能那样还是不够让我们赢呢。
3: Then I guess we'll lose.
0: Then I guess we'll lose.
1: 那我想我们输定了。
2: No, I will do anything to win.
0: No, I will do anything to win.
1: 才不呢，我将愿意做任何事情来赢这场比赛。
3: What are you going to do? Cheat?
0: What are you going to do? Cheat?
1: 你要怎么做呢？欺骗作假。
2: Whatever it takes to win.
0: Whatever it takes to win.
1: 只要能赢，什么都可以做。
0: In sport games, there's always winning and losing.
1: 在运动比赛当中呢，总是啊，有输有赢的。
0: To some people, winning is the most important thing.
1: 那对一些人来说啊，最重要的是赢。
0: And listener friends, what do you think?
1: 听友，那你怎么想、怎么认为的呢
0: ？Well, let's review today's everyday dialogue now once again.
1: 我们重新来听一回每日绘画。
2: I want to win this game.
3: Me too.
2: I would do anything to win.
3: Me too. I'm going to try my hardest.
2: Well, maybe that's not enough.
3: Then I guess we'll lose.
2: No, I will do anything to win.
3: What are you going to do? Cheat?
2: Whatever it takes to win.
0: It's time for the verse of the week.
1: 每周金句。
0: If anyone competes as an athlete,
1: 人若在场上比武
0: he does not receive the victor's crown unless he competes according to the rules.
1: 非按规矩就不能得冠冕。
0: 2 Timothy 2, verse 5.
1: 提摩太后书第二章第五节
0: If anyone competes as an athlete, he does not receive the victor's crown unless he competes according to the rules. 2 Timothy 2, verse 5.
1: 人若在场上比武,非按规矩,就不能得冠冕。提摩太后书第二章第五节
0: In order to win, many athletes try to cheat.
1: 许多的运动员为了要赢呢，尝试作假跟欺骗。
0: And some do win.
1: 那有些人因此也这样赢了。
0: But when it was found out that they broke the rules and cheated,
1: 但是一旦被发现呢，他们欺骗，违反了规矩。
0: The medal had to be returned.
1: 他们所得到的奖牌就要被归还。
0: The Bible teaches us to live our lives like a true athlete.
1: 圣经教导我们要有如真正的运动员一样的生活。
0: Keep the spirit of good sportsmanship.
1: 保有运动员的精神跟品格。
0: Hold on to the faith and run our race in life.
1: 持守信心来跑生命的赛程。
0: Well, listener friends, that's all the time we have for today's English World.
1: 那听友，我们今天时间又差不多了。
0: This is your radio friend Mark.
1: And I am your friend 郭文杰。
0: We'll see you next time. 再见。
1: Goodbye.
0: So, Wenjie.
1: Yes?
0: You should try racquetball sometime.
1: I don't think so.
0: Why not?
1: I think most likely, instead of me hitting the ball...
0: The ball will hit you, and you might be knocked down?
1: Yes.
0: Oh, come on, don't be so intimidated.
1: All right, I'll try.
0: Okay.
4: 刚才为您播出的是普世佳音制作的《放眼天下》节目。我们的网址是 Chinese 连接线 goodnews.org Chinese 连接线 goodnews.org 下次再会。

0: 感谢神上一个两个礼拜给我有机会到台湾去省亲。
1: Well, thank the Lord that during the past 2 weeks, I have a chance to visit Taiwan and visit my parents.
0: 那回来好多弟兄姐妹都问我他们怎么样。
1: Many brothers and sisters concerned and asked me, how are they?
0: 那我已经讲了十几遍。
1: I just talk about more than 10 times.
0: 所以今天早上讲一遍以后就不用再讲了。
1: So I want to make it clear, to claim it official here so I don't have to repeat it again.
0: 我们是1986年回过台湾。
1: We went to visit Taiwan in 1986.
0: 那在这过去的五年里面，想象中我的父母一定是老了很多。
1: In the past 5 years, in my imagination, that my parents must be getting older.
0: 但是当我第一眼看到他们的时候，他们还是老样子。
1: But when I saw them last time, they are still the same way.
0: 他们没有很大的改变。
1: There's no dramatic change.
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1: They don't look like much older as I expect.
0: 也许是因为他们已经相当的老。
1: Maybe they are old enough.
0: 因为我的父亲已经91岁。
1: Because my father is 95 years old.
0: 我感谢神他们身体非常健康。
1: I praise the Lord because they are very healthy.
0: 他们的五脏的功能都很好。
1: They're all functioning well.
0: 可以吃可以睡。
1: They can eat well, can sleep well.
0: 是我比较放心。
1: And so that I can take heart.
0: 他们唯一的一点软弱就是这个两个腿没有力。
1: But the only problem is they are not so strong in their legs.
0: 所以他们不能够出到外面去。
1: So they cannot walk around and go outside.
0: 所以整天的日子就是在房子里面过。
1: So they spend much of their time indoor.
0: 不过他们也会打发自己的时间。
1: But they plan their time well.
0: 有各种的娱乐。
1: Have lots of activities.
0: 所以日子好像过得也蛮愉快的。
1: So seems days are passing pretty quickly.
0: 过去的两个礼拜，我尽心尽意的就天天坐在家里。
1: For the past 2 weeks, I try my best to stay at home with them.
0: 两个礼拜也没有去讲道。
1: And I did not go out and preach.
0: 很少出门。
1: I would like to go outside.
0: 我想他们所喜欢的就是家里面有一个人。
1: But I believe they would like to have somebody at home with them.
0: 我的父亲很喜欢睡觉。
1: My father liked to sleep.
0: 他白天大概会睡四五个钟头。
1: During daytime, he spent about 4 or 5 hours sleeping.
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1: Sometimes I thought when I'm sleeping, I can go outside.
0: 但是我母亲不睡觉。
1: But my mother, she doesn't sleep.
0: 所以我要留在家里。
1: So I have to stay home with her.
0: 他们有好几种的娱乐。
1: They have lots of entertainment.
0: 其中一个娱乐就是电视。
1: And one of the entertainment is watching TV.
0: 因为为了要陪他们，所以我也看了一些电视。
1: So I accompany them to watch a lot of TV during the last 2 weeks.
0: 看电视对一个当地的风俗有相当多的了解。
1: And I can understand the local customaries and their traditions.
0: 台湾今年流行一种颜色是咖啡色。
1: The tradition, the fashion is the brown color this year.
0: 这个咖啡色我自己认为是最丑的颜色。
1: I don't like the color of coffee or dark brown color. I don't like it myself.
0: 但是今年台湾流行这个颜色。
1: But that's the fashion this year.
0: 然后在台湾最近这几年有很多新的名词出来，我都不懂。
1: And there are a lot of new terminologies that I don't even understand.
0: 他们常常说你有什么点子。
1: I said,What do you have?
0: A point.
1: What's your point?
0: 那这个点子呢，就是 idea 的意思。
1: What's your ideas? What's your point?
0: 很多英语的用词都翻译成中国话。
1: And some of the English terminology have been directly translated into Chinese.
0: 我们在美国常常现在我要 promotion 哈，我要推动这个时候，但是不晓得怎么讲。
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0: 台湾现在翻译这个字叫做促销。
1: That's the way they said in promotion.
0: Okay, 当然有翻译的关系，不能讲太多这些东西。好，那在这个看电视里面有一个广告，我很有兴趣。
1: There's an advertisement on TV was rather interesting.
0: 哎呀，有两个广告印象很深，这个我要跟你们分享一下。
1: I'd like to share with you because I have a deep impression on that.
0: 那这个广告是讲到一个新婚，他说新婚妻子好贤惠。
1: As a newlywed wife was very capable.
0: 每次下班像约会
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1: I would like to give you a refreshing stimulant this morning.
0: 在我们的节目单上我有印给大家一份那个讲道的大纲。
1: In our program sheet there is attached our message outline.
0: 在腓立比书第三章第十节到第十一节。
1: In Book of Philippians, chapter 3, verse 10 to 11.
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0: 我们一起祷告。
1: Let's pray.
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1: Father, we pray that your spirit move among us today.
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1: We have an abundant life.
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1: We see that these worldly things that take our attention.
0: 但是我们求你让我们再一次定睛在耶稣基督的身上。
1: But we pray that we can focus on you, Lord Jesus Christ.
0: 求你的圣灵这次在我们心中运行。
1: We pray that your spirit will move into our heart.
0: 感谢祷告，奉耶稣基督圣名。
1: We thank you in Jesus' name.
0: Amen. Amen. 保罗在这里告诉我们，他有一个心灵里面一个很深的愿望。
1: Apostle Paul here has said he has a deep wish in his heart.
0: 使我认识基督。
1: That I can know Christ.
0: 那在这两节的圣经里面。
1: In these two verses.
0: 我看到有五件的事情。
1: There are five items.
0: 那这五件事情也是我希望在未来的五个联合聚会里面能够跟弟兄姐妹思想。
1: And I wish to share with these five points in the coming combined meetings.
0: 那这个认识基督是我们属灵生命的起点。
1: The knowing of Christ is the beginning of our spiritual life.
0: 晓得他复活的大能是我们属灵生命的动力。
1: Knowing the power of resurrection is our empowerment of our spiritual life.
0: 并且晓得和他一同受苦是我们生命的晋升。
1: And knowing or sharing his suffering is to and maturing our spiritual life.
0: 效法他的死是我们生命的成熟。
1: And to typify his death is a climaxing of our spiritual life.
0: 然后如果我们也可以从死里复活，这是我们属灵生命的高峰。
1: We can resurrect from the death is the climax of our spiritual life.
0: 今天早晨我们先看第一个分题。
1: So we first look at the first point this morning.
0: 属灵生命的起点。
1: The beginning of spiritual life.
0: 保罗说，使我认识基督。
1: Paul says, so that I can know him.
0: 保罗在这里所用的这个认识这两个字。
1: The word know him.
0: 是非常有意义的一个字眼。
1: It's very meaningful.
0: 因为这个认识不光是说知道一些事实。
1: It's not just superficially or understanding.
0: 不是只晓得一些事实。
1: Is not understand of the facts.
0: 而是自己有一个亲身的经验。
1: But you have a personal experiences.
0: 不是一些的理论。
1: It's not theory.
0: 也不是一些心智上的判断力。
1: It's not a judgment through your mind or logic.
0: 更不是一些神学上的教义。
1: It's not a theologian theory.
0: 乃是一个人个人亲身的经验。
1: Is your personal experiences.
0: 如果你说你认识一个人，
1: If you know somebody,
0: 你必须要对他个人有一个经验。
1: You must have a personal experience.
0: 我想我们做夫妻的，我们有一个认识。
1: Our husband and wife have some understanding.
0: 如果丈夫跟妻子只是对对方有一些理论上的知识，
1: If you only have some shallow theoretical understanding,
0: 那这个不叫做认识。
1: It's not totally experience.
0: 真正的认识乃是进到另外一个人的生命的里面。
1: The real understanding is go into another's life.
0: 所以我们认识基督不是认识关于基督的事情。
1: So we know Christ is not knowing about Christ.
0: 乃是认识基督的本身。
1: You know Christ himself.
0: 那 保罗有这样一个很深切的渴望说使我认识基督。
1: The Paul have a deep longing to know Christ.
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1: In book of Philippians when Paul said this word,
0: 他已经把他自己跟耶稣基督的那个关系有一些的描述。
1: He also described his relationship with Jesus Christ.
0: 那我们对耶稣基督的认识要怎么样的一个认识法？
1: How do we know him, Jesus Christ?
0: 保罗说使我认识基督。
1: Paul says, so that I may know Christ.
0: 认识基督的意思就是要认识基督耶稣是主。
1: Want to know Christ because he is the Lord.
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0: 耶稣基督来到这个世界上就是要做世人的主。
1: He want to be the Lord of the world.
0: 他有完全的主权。
1: He have the total authority.
0: 我们信耶稣就是信耶稣是主。
1: We believe in God means believe Jesus is Lord.
0: 你们口里面承认耶稣基督为主。
1: You confess him by the mouth, say Jesus is Lord.
0: 意思就是说，耶稣基督在我们整个的生命里面有完全的主权。
1: That means Jesus Christ have a total authority in our life.
0: 耶稣基督不是我们礼拜天的装饰品。
1: He is not a decoration on Sunday.
0: 我们礼拜天来叫耶稣的名字。
1: We come here Sunday and claim His name.
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1: We come Sunday to worship Him.
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1: But during the weekdays, what is our description?
0: 耶稣基督也不只是我们在生病的时候的大医生。
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1: Do we ask for his advice?
0: 是不是让他来决定我们要决定的事情？
1: Do we allow him to decide everything that we are facing?
0: 上一个礼拜，这个礼拜我有机会，这个给我内人，一个机会给他一个 ride。
1: This week I have a chance to give a ride to my wife.
0: 那他又给别人一个 ride,
1: and she had a chance to give somebody else a ride.
0: 所以我要接她跟另外一个她的同事。
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0: 那这个同事在车上就讲说，他以前呢就是照着自己的意思，想买什么就买什么。
1: Her colleague said, before she buy everything according to her own will.
0: 所以他们就买了两部车子。
1: So they bought two cars.
0: 那有一天他们就听一个广播
1: ，and then they heard a broadcast.
0: 就是 Larry Beckett 这个人
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1: He told us how to manage our money and how to proceed the daily things.
0: 他听了以后就心里面很受感动。
1: And she was rather touched.
0: 所以他们就决定赶快把一部车子的这个分期付款赶快给他付清。
1: So they want to pay off the loan for the car.
0: 他们发现他们的生活里面没有让主来给他们做决定。
1: And they found that their life have not put the Lord in total sovereignty.
0: 同样，今天在我们的生活里面，我们是不是让主来做决定？
1: And likewise today, do we let God to have the total sovereignty?
0: 当你买房子的时候，
1: when you buy a house,
0: 你有没有问主说，主啊，你是不是要我买这个房子？
1: Did you ask the Lord, Lord?If you want me to buy this car.
0: 当你买车子的时候，你说主啊，是不是你要我买这个车子？
1: Do you ask the same question when you buy the car?
0: 当你要嫁人，当你要娶太太的时候，你有没有问说主啊，这个是不是你为我预备的？
1: When you marry or be married, do you ask the same question that this other person is what the Lord
0: prepared? 我们认识耶稣基督，就是认识耶稣基督是主。
1: We know Christ means know Him as Lord.
0: 他必须在我们生命里面每一个领域里面。都做主。
1: In every domain of our life, He is Lord.
0: 我们要学习这样的一个生活。我们发现，当我们将主权交给主的时候，我们的生命、我们的生活才是自由的。
1: That when we give Him all the authority, our life, our living is really free.
0: 很多时候，我们在做主的时候，我们怨天，我们尤人。
1: When we are making our own decisions, we complain all the time.
0: 我们心里面有很多的挂虑，我们很多的重担，因为我们把所有的事情抓在我们的手上。
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0: 所以 耶稣基督的主权充满全地。
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0: 耶稣的主权也应该在我们整个的生命里面。
1: And His authority should be in our life.
0: 第二，我们要认识基督最高的价值。
1: And secondly, we must know His value.
0: 犹太人、法利赛人，跟耶稣辩论的时候，耶稣问过他们一个问题。
1: When Jewish Pharisees they argue with Jesus, they ask Jesus one question.
0: 他说：“论到基督，你们的意见如何？”
1: He said, "Talk about Christ. What's your opinion?"
0: 今天世人对基督的看法又如何
1: ？What is the worldly opinion toward Christ?
0: 去年夏天到洛杉矶去那个西来寺的时候
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1: My wife talked with a nun
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1: Because I argue with her I share with her And then I can identify her And then I run away
0: 所以师母就去给我这个打这个圆场就跟他谈起来
1: And my wife came there And have some reconciliation
0: 那其中一个这个尼姑告诉师母说我们对耶稣也很好啊
1: And one of the nuns said we treat Jesus Christ pretty well
0: 他说耶稣也是我们的一个佛
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1: You know the other religion they are trying to adopt Jesus into
0: 他们说我们基督教是排外的
1: They say our Christianity is exclusive.
0: 所以我们要把耶稣基督收进我们的里面。
1: So we are going to adopt Jesus into our religion.
0: 世界上的人说耶稣不过是一个老师，一个伟大的教师，甚至于是一个革命家。
1: And they say they are a revolutionary, they are a good teacher, they are a good person.
0: 但是论到基督，你的意见如何
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0: 保罗的意见如何？
1: What is Paul's opinion?
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1: Did Paul just think Jesus is one of the prophets?
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1: And all have carved all the diamonds.
0: 好像是金的那个 something.
1: And they have gold decorations.
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1: And the ring was carved with all the diamonds also.
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1: And they said they are a revolutionary, they are a good teacher, they are a good person.
0: 但是论到基督，你的意见如何？
1: But talk about Jesus Christ, what is your opinion?
0: 保罗的意见如何？
1: What is Paul's opinion?
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1: And all have carved all the diamonds.
0: 好像是金的那个 something.
1: They have gold decorations.
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1: And the ring was carved with all the diamonds also.
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1: Because number one, I cannot have it.
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0: 他们认为这是至宝。
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0: 世界上没有一样的东西能够跟耶稣基督比较。
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1: He gave up the multi-billion dollars and the tradition that his ancestor left with him.
0: So 我在香港念神学院的那个学校，剑道神学院的创办人是一个加拿大人。
1: The founder of the Alliance Seminary in Hong Kong is a Canadian.
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1: His father said, if you stay in Canada, I'll give you all the inheritance.
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1: But this person, he treats Jesus as the most precious that he left.Canada go to inland China to preach Jesus Christ and his gospel.
0: 什么是我们最宝贵的？
1: What is the most valuable?
0: 耶稣基督是不是你生命里面的至宝？
1: Is Jesus the most valuable in your life?
0: 我们来看我们是不是把耶稣当至宝，我们要从一个比较的角度来看。
1: We have to come from a relative point of view to see if we treat him as the most valuable.
0: 我们是不是把耶稣当作至宝，要看我们为他丢弃了什么东西。
1: We have to see what we gave up for him, his sake.
0: 你为基督丢弃了什么？
1: What did you give up for him?
0: 我为基督丢弃了什么？
1: What do I give up for him?
0: 什么东西还是我们今天抓得紧紧的，我们不肯放手？
1: What are the things we grasp hold tightly that we do not give up?
0: 是你的儿女吗？
1: Is your children?
0: 是你的事业吗？
1: Your career?
0: 是你的家庭吗？
1: Is your family?
0: 是你的声望吗？
1: Is your fame?
0: 是你的财宝吗？
1: Is your property?
0: 有哪一样东西？
1: Which one?
0: 你不肯为基督舍去。
1: You do not want to give up for his sake.
0: 那个东西就是你的至宝。
1: If you don't give up for his sake, then that thing is your most precious.
0: 保罗说，我为他丢弃万事。 看作粪土。
1: The Apostle Paul say that for Jesus' sake, he have forsake everything and then as dung.
0: 第三，我们要认识基督，就是认识基督无上的挚爱。
1: The third point that we must know him, the love of Christ.
0: 圣经告诉我们，耶稣基督爱我们就爱到底。
1: The Bible tells us he loves us, he loves us to the end.
0: 这个爱到底这个 expression, 爱到底这个想法很难描写。
1: It's hard to describe love to the end.
0: 我举一个例子。
1: Let me give you an example.
0: 在17世纪英国有一个很好的很有名的这个诗人叫做 Isaac Watts.
1: There's an Isaac Watts in 17th century, a very famous poem writer.
0: 他从小的时候就会写诗。
1: He wrote a lot of poems ever since he was a child.
0: 他讲话的时候也是用诗词来讲话。
1: He can express his conversation in poems.
0: 有的时候他的父亲就觉得很烦，就说 Please 不要再这样讲话。
1: And sometimes his father is rather bored, said, Don't speak like this.
0: 但是他还是这样讲。
1: But he still do the same thing.
0: 所以有一天他爸爸就揍他一顿。
1: So he was beat up by his father.
0: 他爸爸打他完了以后，他又做了一首诗。
1: And after he was beat up, he made another poem.
0: 所以他很会做事。
1: He is a rather expert.
0: 然后他的诗就印出去了，就公开了。
1: And、he published it and widespread.
0: 有一个女的非常的仰慕他。
1: And there's a lady who was very interesting.
0: 每次看到他的诗就哇，就 imagine 就想象。
1: Every time when she read his poem, her heart was imagining to know him.
0: 所以她就写信给他。
1: So she wrote a letter to Isaac.
0: 希望能够 Isaac 见个面。
1: So she requests to have an appointment.
0: 但这个他就一直不肯。
1: But Isaac refused.
0: 后来他一直说要见个面，要见面。
1: But she was very persistent and asked for to see Isaac.
0: 那这个 Isaac 哇就答应了他。
1: So Isaac were finally agreed.
0: 有一天他们就约会了。
1: One day they have a date.
0: 当他们见面的时候
1: ，So when they saw each other,
0: 这女的非常的失望。
1: This lady was very disappointed.
0: 然后约会的时间不长。
1: It's not a long meeting.
0: 然后在分手的时候
1: ，When they depart,
0: 这个女的对她说
1: ，The lady said,
0: 从今以后
1: ，From now on,
0: 我只爱你的诗。不爱你的人。
1: I love your poem, but I don't love you as a person.
0: 因为这个 Isaac Watt 长得又小又丑。
1: Because Isaac Watt was very not very low and not is not very handsome. It's very ugly.
0: 主耶稣基督爱你，爱我不是这样。
1: But the love of Jesus is not this way.
0: 主爱我们爱到底。
1: Now, Jesus loves us to the end.
0: 主的爱不能够用人的爱来表来这个比较。
1: His love cannot be compared with a human's love.
0: 主爱我们，就算我们背逆他，反叛他。
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1: He keep on calling us back with his undying love to call his back.
0: 保罗在以弗所书告诉我们说，你们晓得基督的爱是何等长阔高深，无法测度。
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0: 主的爱永不改变。
1: Jesus' love, the Lord's love is unchanging love.
0: 主爱我们，就算我们不爱他。
1: Even we don't love him, he still loves us.
0: 我们要认识这个不改变的爱。
1: We have to know this unchanging love.
0: 这个无上的挚爱。
1: This is the love that's uttermost.
0: 最后，我们认识基督，就是要认识基督彻底的牺牲。
1: And lastly, we know that his sacrifice of the Christ.
0: 保罗在以弗所书第二章给我们这个对耶稣基督的牺牲的描述，可以说是道价。
1: And Apostle Paul described the sacrifice of Jesus in Ephesians chapter 2.
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1: Apostle Paul said that Jesus Christ had the image of the Lord.
0: 与上帝同等。
1: He doesn't take it granted as the same level as God.
0: 但是他不以上帝为同等为强夺的。
1: He doesn't treat it as a grasp.
0: 他降卑自己。
1: He humbled himself.
0: 存心顺服以至于死。
1: He humbled himself to the end and to death and died on the cross.
0: 他的牺牲是牺牲到底。
1: His sacrifice is to the end.
0: 我这次回台湾跟我的妹妹一个传道人有很好的交通。
1: This time I return to my home, I have a good fellowship with my sister. She's a preacher.
0: 我妹妹在这个教会工作已经差不多10年。
1: And she's been working in this church for the church in Taiwan for almost 10 years.
0: 他们教会她是主任传道。
1: She is the senior pastor. They don't have the ordination service there. And recently there are some young people came out from the church. And gradually they are coming out from the seminary. And one brother was the senior pastor in that church. And then my sister delayed himself become an assistant preacher.
0: 然后他说他们教会的给他的薪水也降低。
1: And then the church had decreased her salary.
0: 那他说这个很好。
1: She said, this is rather good.
0: 她说我觉得教会应该是这样。
1: She said, that's the way the church should be.
0: 我没有给她很多的 comment.
1: I did not give her too much comment.
0: 我心里面是很佩服她。
1: I admire her.
0: 我只告诉她你很伟大。
1: I told her, you are great.
0: 她现在因为教会有了牧师。
1: Because the church have a pastor now.
0: 所以她就开始在 台湾乡下开始支堂。
1: So she went and built another church in a countryside.
0: 她现在已经支了两个堂。
1: And she had established two churches.
0: 教会只有60几个人。
1: Only 60 some people.
0: 那有两个神学生快要毕业。
1: And there are two seminary students is going to be graduated.
0: 所以这两个神学生一个人会take一个 church.
1: So each graduate will take over one church that she built.
0: 我看到这位小姐的生命的时候。
1: When I saw this lady and her spiritual life,
0: 没有看到她自己,
1: she did not see herself.
0: 只看到耶稣基督,
1: only see Jesus Christ in her life.
0: 她只要服侍主,
1: she only wants to serve Lord.
0: 个人的荣辱, 地位的高低,
1: the personal gains, the status of each person,
0: 都算不得上,
1: it doesn't count.
0: 今天我们为主牺牲了什么?
1: Today, what do we have sacrificed for the Lord?
0: 我们去祷告。
1: Let's pray.
0: 当我们安静在主面前的时候,
1: when we quiet down before the Lord,
0: 我想问大家几个问题。
1: I want to ask you a couple of questions.
0: 耶稣基督是不是你生命的主宰?
1: Is Jesus Christ the master of your life?
0: 主在你的生命里面是不是有完全的主权?
1: Does Lord have the absolute authority in your heart?
0: 如果主已经是你的主,
1: if the Lord is your Lord and Master,
0: 或者你今天愿意让耶稣基督完全掌握你的生命,
1: or today you will want to have the Lord completely control your life,
0: 我想请这样的弟兄姐妹站起来。
1: If you are so, I will invite you to stand up.
0: 请, 感谢主。 下面一个问题就是, 耶稣基督在你的生命里面到底算什么?
1: The next question is, what value does Jesus Christ have in your life?
0: 耶稣基督是不是你生命里面的至宝?
1: Is that the most precious in your life?
0: 如果耶稣是你生命的至宝,
1: if Jesus is most precious in your life,
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1: or from today on, you want to let Jesus become the most precious in your life,
0: 请你站起来。
1: Please stand up.
0: 感谢主。
1: Thank the Lord.
0: 感谢主。 第三个问题,
1: the third question.
0: 主爱你, 你爱不爱主?
1: Jesus loved you. Do you love him?
0: 你跟主的爱的关系上到底今天是什么样的情况?
1: What is the relationship between your love to him?
0: 你有没有经历主爱你到底的这个感觉?
1: Have you experienced the feeling of the uttermost love that Jesus have?
0: 主没有丢弃你。
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0: 主没有忘记你。
1: God did not forget you.
0: 主仍然在爱着你。
1: He still loves you.
0: 如果你感受这样的爱，
1: If you feel this love,
0: 你也愿意爱他。
1: And you want to love him back,
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1: Please stand up.
0: 有哪些人请你站起来。
1: Anyone,
0: 感谢主。
1: Please,
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1: Thank you.
0: 感谢主。
1: Praise the Lord.
0: 最后一个问题。
1: The last question.
0: 耶稣基督来到世上。
1: Jesus came to this world.
0: 当他被钉死在十字架上的时候，
1: When he was crucified on the cross,
0: 他身上连一块布都没有。
1: He doesn't have even a cloth belong to his own.
0: 他是神荣耀的儿子。
1: He is the glorious Son of the Lord.
0: 他拥有天地万物。
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0: 但是他为你为我牺牲到底。
1: But for me and for you, he sacrificed to the end.
0: 你感受到他牺牲，他的牺牲吗？
1: Do you know and do you feel his sacrifice?
0: 你愿意也跟随他的脚步说，主啊，你要我牺牲什么？
1: Do you want to follow his example? Say, Lord, what you want me to sacrifice for you?
0: 如果你愿意的话，
1: If you are willing,
0: 你也许不知道要牺牲什么，
1: Maybe you don't know what to sacrifice.
0: 但是主有一天会告诉你，
1: But one day, Lord will tell you.
0: 如果你愿意为他而牺牲的话，
1: If you are willing to sacrifice for him,
0: 请你站起来。
1: Please stand up.
0: 感谢主，还有没有人？
1: Anybody else?
0: 我们一起祷告。
1: Let's pray.
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0: 今天早晨站在你面前的每一位。
1: This morning, when we stand before you,
0: 不论是在父堂或在正堂。
1: No matter where we are, either in the fellowship hall or in the auditorium here,
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2: 刚刚的节目是牧者心声，由圣经广播网编辑播出。